0: Jack 96.9. 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
3: From the 660 News Center, I'm Rob Priest. A picture-perfect day helped draw massive crowds to the official start of the Calgary Stampede, and organizers estimate 315,000 spectators lined yesterday's parade route through the downtown to watch the 114th edition of the Calgary Stampede Parade.

0: treated on site rather than using water from the Bow River. While a few finishing touches will continue over the coming weeks, the beach is fully open for the season. Hannah Said, City News, Calgary.
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In the 660 News Radio Traffic Center, good morning. I'm Tim Schutz. Some delays in the northeast. Northbound Deerfoot Trail around Stony Trail. We were talking about the merge lane on Stony going on to Deerfoot Trail North, but it looks like it's been put off to the side, at least the collision. There are some emergency vehicles in the area, but traffic seems to be flowing around nicely in that area. But still, watch out for some emergency vehicles. That's northbound Deerfoot Trail around Stony Trail in the northeast. If you have any updates in traffic, anything slowing you down, give us a call, 403-291-0066. And now the latest forecast from Environment Canada. We're going to have some great stampede weather later on in the week. Today, a risk of thunderstorms and a high of 17, clearing later on tonight down to 9. Tomorrow, sunny and 21. Tuesday, sunny and 27. Wednesday, sunny and 26. And on Thursday, sunshine and a high of 25 degrees. Currently in Calgary, we're

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3: Good afternoon, or good morning, actually, and thank you for joining us right now in the city of Calgary. It is 15 and mostly cloudy. I'm Nadia Moharab. I'm in with Tim Schutz, who's bringing you traffic and weather together on the ones, as well as the latest in sports. That's coming up in just a moment. And Alejandro Melgar is on our web desk. Here are some of the top stories right now. Canada's Prime Minister heads to Turkey. A little bit more about that coming up at the top of the hour. And an incredible cancer treatment success story from U Calgary. Details on that as well. We'll also have the latest numbers on visitors making their way through Stampede Gates and details on another exciting night at the Rangeland Derby. 660 News Time, 9:45. Time for sports. Here's Tim.
4: What a run Canada had. It was historic, but they're out of the World Cup. They made it to the round of 16, but the dream ended with a 3-0 loss to Morocco yesterday. So we wait another 4 years. Morocco moves to the round of 8, and they'll play France, who beat Paraguay yesterday 1-0. Today it's Brazil and Norway at 2, then Mexico tangles with England. The BC Lions got their first win of the CFL season, and the Edmonton Elks their first loss, as the Lions beat the Elks 36-24 yesterday. That game was played in Kelowna. The Toronto Blue Jays, they're 1-1 on their 9-game West Coast road trip. They'll attempt to bounce back after an 11-0 whipping yesterday in Seattle. They'll face the Mariners in today's rubber match of the 3-game series. And it was another exciting night at the Calgary Stampede Rangeland Derby, and Saturday belonged to Ray Croteau. 660's Tanya Blakeney was watching from the grandstand.
5: Croteau turned in the fastest clean run of the night, finishing that half mile of hell in 1 minute 11.58 seconds to earn a day two victory. Jamie Labuschagne was actually the quickest wagon on the track with a time 1 minute 10.6 seconds, but two penalties pushed him back to fourth on the day. Cumulative leader Chance Vegan also had blazing speed, stopping the clock in 1 minute 11.05 seconds, though a penalty dropped him to second on the night. Just another reminder of how the Rangeland Derby is not always about the fastest wagon. It's about paying attention to detail and the rules. From the Rangeland Derby, I'm Tanya Blakeney.
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3: 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The Trump administration's refusal to renew the Canada-U.S.-Mexico trade agreement in its current form has many in the Canadian business community more than worried. 660's Richard Southern is following that story.
8: It's such a big worry for business owners because the agreement has shielded them from the worst of Trump's tariffs. The White House confirming it won't be renewing CUSMA in its current form. Dan Kelly, the president of the Canadian Federation of Independent Business, says his members are concerned that it could fall apart altogether.
9: It would be

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1: Good morning and thank you for joining us. It is Sunday, July 5th. Right now in the city, it is 15 and mostly cloudy. I'm Nadia Moharab. Here's what's making news right now. Well, it's just wrapping up Family Day in about an hour down on the grounds. It is free, but it's only till 11. And we'll also tell you what the attendance numbers are like.

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1: Cameco says it is working to hire more women, as only 12% of the workforce is female. Find more local news online anytime at the click of a mouse at citynews.ca. And if you're looking for all things Stampede related, you can also find that on our website. We also have an incredible and extensive list of where you can find your free pancake breakfasts over the next week or so. And there's a map to show you how to map it out if that's what you want to do.
2: I'm Chris McCusker. The latest GDP readings in Canada showing some improvement, with growth in April of 0.5%. That was better than expected and the best showing in almost a year, and we are expected to see growth in May as well. James Marple is senior economist at TD Bank Group.
3: We've seen a lot of volatility in the economic data, and there are a lot of headwinds facing the Canadian economy, declining population, you know, trade being the two big ones. But amidst that volatility, we had always been anticipating that we would see a rebound after the basically flat reading on the first quarter. And we got it with, I'd say, with some gusto. Looks like we should see a pretty decent rebound on a quarterly basis, something like 2% annualized, which should assuage fears that we are entering a prolonged period of economic decline, which is, I think, what you'd have to call it if it was a recession.
2: Now, the data on our labor market certainly doesn't suggest recession, even though the economy did meet the definition of a technical recession.
3: In fact, I would say the jobs data is more important. I mean, when people think about recession, they're like, am I at risk of losing my job? You know, and that doesn't seem to be the case.
2: James Marple is senior economist at the TD Bank Group, and Canada's June jobs report is coming on Friday. With your weekend business report, I'm Chris McCusker.
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